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1: 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Ungia usi.

0: on a final.
1: Yeah, historia, Champions League hakuna.
2: You see,
1: that's and then you call yourself a team that catches a ball. No, said no kupiga say CC fans wa Arsenal. But it was injustice to football.
2: Injustice
1: finally, to football. Nakuwa watu wanakuja wanacheza. Angalia Aston Villa. Aston Villa na Zanana.
0: Shot on target. Arsenal likuwa na moja.
1: Yes. In total, walikuwa na 5 shots. Zile, kekambaka zile wayward shots.
0: Zilikuwa saba.
1: Saba.
0: Mm.
2: Are you aware that this game was extended up to extra time?
1: Sasa.
2: Are you aware that the same match you're talking about ended in a 1-1 draw? Are you aware?
0: Yes, kwa sababu ya hizo agricultural tactics zenyu.
2: No.
0: Kwa mnenda kucheza kule kama wakulima. Bala kucheza ball.
2: That is what I'm saying.
1: Sasa yenyu ilikuwa even worse.
0: Ukipack bus, make sure umeshinda.
1: Umeshinda.
2: Na si tulikuwa tumeshinda.
0: Alafu what happened?
2: Penalty.
0: Kwani kuna time ndo anashinda game na dakika 6.
2: Penalty.
0: Ni Gor Mahia peke yake. 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Kenya tu football is abnormal. Lakini kwingine mambo inaendaga kama kawa.
2: Are you also aware that Arsenal has been scoring most of their goals towards the end of the match? But you saw what happened.
1: Unajua kama
2: Tazile Yoke rasalingia what happened.
1: Na si uongo. 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But hako wanda kuthink out of the box.
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1: 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Let's
2: 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Wako faster players wao.
1: They were doing it so right.
2: Wako na speed.
1: 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Sasa
0: corner kicks. 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
2: You see, after you score a goal in such a match, the first instinct one need to defend and win by that goal.
1: You can't Unaona? Defend for 80 minutes.
2: Yeah, because this is a tough match. Ini tough match. Ile we shall maybe 1-0 Ivo. Most of the Champions League matches.
0: So,
1: you penalty lipatikana juya nini. Sindio hiyo tu juya.
2: You see, it's...
0: Zile machila rio zilipata kwa hiyo box. Achila rio.
2: Yeah, exactly.
0: Mosquera ilibidi tu acheze ngware.
2: They didn't anticipate that. Au alikuwa tu ni ile no block, that's all. Au anticipate ma 1-2 zinaweza chapo hapo. Na 1-2 zinachanganya ma center backs especially. You see? So hiyo ni kitu hawakuwa anticipate, but at least I believe the coach has experienced it heading into the next this season's Champions League. I believe Arsenal are going to lift the trophy. Out of experience.
1: Mkichange vile mnacheza.
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2: 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Yeah? But at the end of the day,
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0: kupiga ball huko juu.
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2: 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Yeah, this is a cool boy.
0: Sasa ile nimetoka kukuambia hapa kuhusu experience tena ulikataa.
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0: nikwambia you are not experienced.
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0: Kwa big stage.
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0: Kwa big stage.
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0: you don't know how to do it in big stage.
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2: What would have happened?
0: Ungepigwa saba.
2: Yeah. Saba ya nini? Kwani structure inge change?
0: Ungepigwa saba.
2: Yeah. No, is that it a mad? The same structure.
1: Ama ungecheza ball. Ama munge sema basi wache ishe hiyo moja.
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1: PSG ilishinda hii kikombe for the first time last season. Arsenal had a chance of equaling PSG's feat jana. Ni kwa sasa wamechukua mara moja. But because sasa walikuja wakasema ao washaogopa hii team because washaishinda, hatacheza ball tutaka kuzuia. 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Football is not lottery.
2: The reality is
0: Champions League ishindagu hivyo.
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2: 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What kind of low mentality is that? You see, a striker must also know how to defend. That is why they are pressing. In fact, they are the principal markers pale, because sazile opponents wanaanza ball au ndo wana press first au ndo wana defend first. That is why Jokeres was brought in. He has the physicality ya kufanya nini, ya ku prevent attacks kuingia kwa line za midfield.
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2: 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Sini low block kwani mtawa bado mtaweka ma spaces, si lazima mu squeeze.
0: What are you saying?
1: Have you ever thought of just leaving three forwards pale mbele? Eh?
2: Alafu
1: utaniambia nani wangejikomit huku nini in numbers?
2: Our opponents will play behind the players we've deployed. Unaona? Kwa hivyo kutakuwa na space hapa ile wata exploit na watu vute further. By the time wanakutana against us, it will be 3-1 ama maybe 5-3.
1: Defensively,
2: hapana, we cannot make that mistake.
1: Defensively,
2: bana.
1: Perfect Arsenal.
2: Going
1: forward, 0.
2: Aina shida, that has won us the EPL title. It took us to the Champions League final. Yani nini mnazungumza nani? Nini na
1: then what?
2: Hayo maarifa yenu yote, the knowledge that you have, muko namba ngapi? Muko namba 4 ligi, namba 9 ligi, namba
1: ukule ngombe alafu shindwe kumalizia mkia.
2: Are you aware that you should even be thanking Arsenal? Because if it were not for Arsenal, English teams, England wouldn't be sending 5 teams. It's because Arsenal waliingia kwa ile slot ya Champions League final. That's why England ina send more teams. You need to be thanking Arsenal.
1: Wewe yako tu ukiambiwa asanti.
2: Hapana, thankini.
3: What are you saying?
0: What are you saying, Tony Mbala? Liz Jeffries, asante sana kwa kukaa ndani ya Radio Jamo. 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
1: I've been here and I've posted. 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
0: Yeah?
2: Ya nini? United opposition.
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0: Amaza.
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0: 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Naambia unajua unaongea na watu ambao washashinda gai Champions League.
1: Washashinda.
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0: 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Hiyo au la?
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0: Yes.
4: So you're careful every day, and it's important because I mean, really, hey, you know,
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4: ya herbal.
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4: Yeah.
0: Ni nini imefanya upende Colgate herbal?
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4: Yeah.
0: Unapiga smile na confidence.
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4: Yeah.
0: Sadakta. 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
0: 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I'm sorry. 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What happened?
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0: and ruin, I'm not blaming you.
1: You will not ruin.
0: I'm not blaming
1: success.
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0: 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They gave Rice too much work. As Arsenal the coach messed up
2: big time.
0: Radio Jambo Burdani la weekend, World of Sports, mzee Toldo Otamax na Tony Mbala. 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Arsenal had a clear plan and with the missed chances towards end of first half, they would have killed the game with a second goal. Imagine if it was 2-0 at halftime. If wishes were horses.
2: Where's Nyamaza?
0: Because could ride. Nyamaza aje. Radio Jambo. Morning. Tell Tony, akienda kwa hoteli, eat what you are used to. Don't order what you have seen on my plate.
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2: Enye jana ulihepa Tony. 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
0: Tondo please some. 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
0: 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I had the opportunity to witness the impact that great broadcasters have on audiences. Diblo's contribution to sports journalism and commentary will be remembered for the excitement, insight and professionalism he brought to every match and a sporting discussion. His passion is a great loss to the media fraternity, the sporting community and the many listeners who followed and admired his work. My heartfelt condolences go out to his family, friends, colleagues and all those whose lives he touched. May his legacy continue to inspire future generation of sports journalism and commentators, and may his soul rest in eternal peace. With sincere sympathy, Ocheng Evans.

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3: 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Uko lonely?
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7: 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Already nisha kubuza hapo hivyo.
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0: 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This guy kutoka anasema, I remember Diblo from way before listening to his commentary. He had a way to keep you glued to the radio. 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He was a soldier. 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

0: Yes, na yume ja Gary Mingi wa Cardinali yanachezea hapa ndani ya Radio Jambo ndani ya Midunda Kikenya ukiwa na Valentine Lidiama aka Batoto 2249 fundi yo SMS line yetu pale kwenye WhatsApp ni 0700746975 and also kumbuka kutufollow across all social media platforms at Valentine Lidiama and of course at Radio Jambo. But right about now
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0: important.
2: 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We're all smiling, cutting Colgate.
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1: 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Okay, kuna bed and mattress 25,000, kuna simu ya 40,000, tanki la maji 41,000, and of course kuna poultry pale ipo ya 80,000. Uanze bizi yangu ya poultry.
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0: 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But then let me tell you, do you know umewahi angalia school fees ya kindergarten? Umewahi angalia school fees ya kindergarten? School fees ya PP1, PP2, grade 1, 2, 3. Ama, ni hiyo PP1, PP2. 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Yeah. Umewahi angalia yo school fees, bro. 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
0: Where? You're still the champions.
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1: 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Kwamba Arsenal scored. This guy never scored. They scored on penalty. 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
0: Yeah.
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0: msinione hivi bana, mkinipata yale maeneo bwana wewe ni ku get down hatari. 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
0: 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So why are you not doing this?
1: Yeah.
0: So tembelea. And you know, but the other thing is, naweza kuongezea ni kwamba it's readily available and affordable.
1: Yeah.
0: That's the catch. Mm-hmm. You understand?
1: Kweli.
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0: Fireball, Credible, your oral health care is very important because your confidence kufanya mambo yako ya kila siku,
1: yeah,
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1: I know.
0: Unatumia Colgate charcoal
1: 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Yeah.
0: Kuni kila kitu, by the way, because you know it's your face.
1: Mm-hmm.
0: People look at you when they look at wanaona meno yake iko aje.
1: I know.
0: Harufu yake ni harufu gani inatoka kwa. Umeelewa kwa kinyo chako?
1: Kabisa. Yeah.
0: So ni muhimu sana. All healthcare is very important.
1: Kabisa.
0: So tafadhali,
1: mm-hmm,
0: tafadhali get yourself either Colgate herbal, Colgate charcoal,
1: mm-hmm,
0: or any other according to your liking, baby. Hatukulazimishi.
1: Yeah.
0: Wenda tu supermarket, enda kwenye duka lililoko karibu nawe,
1: mm-hmm,
0: uweze kununua bidhaa kutoka Colgate. And it's been amazing. It's been an all smiley weekend. People can check me on my Instagram,
1: Fairly,
0: Facebook, X.
1: Mm-hmm.
0: Oh yes, smiley weekend.
1: Yeah.
0: Na kwamba wasikilizaji wameweza kujua so much about what about oral health care.
1: Yeah.
0: So thank you very much. Nashukuru sana.
1: Asante sana pia.
0: Allow me to enjoy myself.
1: Please enjoy
0: tomorrow.
1: Enjoy yourself. Najua mali unaenda.
0: Hey, Karen White, one night.
1: I know.
0: It's one queen. Three kings.
1: Kabisa.
0: One night only. I'm sorry. I tell you what wakuje. Na kama umeva jeans, please don't take a picture with me.
1: Woi, naenda kuchange. Naenda kuchange.
0: Niliwaambia watafute look for the whole month. So you just cannot come at you. Want to take a picture with me with jeans. I will not.
1: Sorry,
0: that's where I'm about to head.
1: Yeah.
0: I hope to have a good time. I hope to see Karen White.
1: You will. Yeah.
0: Ali Kiba on stage with BN for the first time.
1: Absolutely amazing. Yeah.
0: Nasema ni Kenya, Tanzania, Afrika Mashariki tunaunganisha ama tunaleta historia
1: kwa mara ya kwanza. Yeah.
0: And then Karen White, oh, mm-hmm, mama, can't wait to sing along to our tracks.
1: Yeah.
0: I'm a millennial, so you know what I'm gonna do.
1: Yeah.
0: I've not experienced Kirk Wallen.
1: Yeah.
0: Because he's a saxophonist.
1: Okay.
0: Mm-hmm.
1: And
0: we are going to have a good time. So please come on and squeeze that if you're ready, Jumbo.
1: Mm-hmm.
0: Fine, you can come to the door. I mean, last minute we have taken your habits.
1: Lazima.
0: Unaweza kufika.
1: Yeah.
0: Nunua tiketi yako dakika mwisho.
1: Mm-hmm.
0: Come, sit down, enjoy a lovely night. Na hii siati ni kitu atizona wana celebrate ati 1 a.m. ndio ati sana pita. We keep time. I'm just about to leave.
1: Yeah.
0: Upper Greenspan Mall.
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0: 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So
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1: 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Yeah.
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0: 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Hey, unaitwa mtoto wa TikTok, so
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Of we lost our very one last week on Sunday. It was very sad. It was very heavy. Bramina semanga yani. 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I keep seeing that picture and it disturbs me a lot. 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

0: 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Oh, by the way, do you know the adults ambao wanalipa school fees zao? 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To me shopping is very therapeutic. 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

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Yeah. Nzuri tena sana taking you back in time. 22494 your SMS line yetu. Pale kwenye WhatsApp ni 0700 746975. Kumbuka kutufollow across all social media platforms at Valentine Lidiema and of course at Radio Jambo. Okay, anasema Jaber Sudbuta, ina maana kwamba come close to me baby. 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

0: 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What's happening here?
1: Sorry, the mobile subscriber cannot.
0: Let me try again. 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